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It's clear, 2016.

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2 engine, 30. 33 engine. 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

0: Lincoln, Sonya Fire Dispatch on there reporting a possible CO alarm at 5 Pleasant Street. And that's going to be for Engine 6, Ladder 7, Squad 9, and Bravos to respond. Repeating WQAC 678, Sonya Fire on the air, reporting a possible CO detector at 5 Pleasant Street on the second floor. And that'll be for Engine 6, Ladder 7, Squad 9, at 2059 hours.
1: To Engines 3, 4, and 3, 3. This is Highway Rush. Let me know you'll be able to clear. UI has verified that this is flying. It is a primary, but it is, circuit has been opened up and set.

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0: 7 on scene. Got a three-story apartment building. We'll be out investigating.
1: Message, because I sent you here.

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0: I have light down here. Can they safely access their street?
2: I'm down here at intersection. They do have an outage in this neighborhood, though.
0: Receive.

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1: 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I got cruise metering. 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
1: I'll barricade that OQ drive extension and the house. We'll be clear.
2: Please always up here, this one.
0: Joins dispatch. Should be clear, meeting house lane. VCAR C2 report.
3: Alright, dispatch to C2. Just confirming, is there a barricade at meeting house and lamp light as well?
0: Meeting house has got barricades at meeting house and tech. And meeting house and Oakview extension. Lamplight does not have a barricade on it. They have no power there, and its traffic cannot down there.

0: Coffee 2, third call. 26 Grove Street, first floor. 13-year-old female posts assault eval, PD on scene. Repeating, 32, 26 Grove Street, first floor. 13-year-old female posts assault eval, 2122.
1: Clearance from
0: Flood, headed to 26 Grove, priority 2 for the post assault eval.
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0: Derby. The zero readings in the garage in the family room downstairs. 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I'll have the report.
1: Clear once they have their manpower and equipment, and you'll have the report. W-19.

a motor vehicle accident, vehicle versus telephone pole, 29B Mountain Road, cross of Old Moose Hill Road and Park Road. 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Unknown injuries, time out 106.

0: vehicle accident to telephone pole 29B Mountain Road. Just the one vehicle involved, unknown on injuries.
1: Message received.

B Mountain Road for a vehicle at the telephone pole. Repeating, officer fire response for the motor vehicle accident in 29 B Mountain Road. Vehicle at the telephone pole. Unknown injuries and fluids, 111.

0: Carwin, Oxford. Carwin. Has reported one vehicle into the pole. Pole is snapped. I'll get you an Eversource number in a minute. Carwin will be command.
1: As reported, you're on scene, vehicle is in the pole, and the pole is snapped.

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0: Command Oxford.
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1: Park Road, we're just passing Park now.
0: Okay, 42, come in from Great Hill Road.
1: Message received, Great Hill Road.
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0: 1 and 5, stand by for dispatch. John, fire ground 1. 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Time is going to be 212. Your cross streets are going to be Fort Hill to Fort Hill Avenue.
1: Not seen also.

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To 103, on the air. 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

0: Roger.
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0: Briefing, I'll be pulling up in a minute.

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cab at 9 Franklin Street on the third floor. 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DTOH female with lacerations. Priority 1. Number 9 Franklin Street at the pub on the third. The female patient with the police who has lacerations and is DTOH. It's 342 on Canopy 608, Seymour Fire and EMS.

436.

number one, respond priority two, 67, Pondview Circle, for the party with several tick bites feeling unwell. Priority two, 67, Pondview Circle, between Lancaster Drive and September Lane, for the 72-year-old female with multiple tick bites feeling unwell. 0503.

Roger, BA6 to 67 Palm View Circle for the 72-year-old female with tick bites. 514.

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It's Classic 17. 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

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Down. 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Car 2, car 1's going to remain on scene until Mason shows up.

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fire in the area of, it's going to be at 389 Burton Road. You have a cross of Haley Ridge Road. Repeating, Beacon Hill, Skipper 1 reporting a brush fire, possible propane tank fire, 389 Burton Road. Time now 7:51.

0: 1, reporting a possible brush fire. No flames showing at this time, 389 Burton Road. Repeating, Beacon Hose Cover 1, reporting a possible small brush fire, 389 Burton Road.
1: I'll be on investigating.
0: 3CVH2, you're on scene investigating 753.

0: you.
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0: Was a 20-pound propane tank keeping all units coming, 755.

Fields is Nita Party 2, 39 Finney Street, you'll have a cross of Greenfield Drive. It's going to be for the back pain. Repeating in Sony Rescue Monster, St. Mills is Nita Party 2, 39 Finney Street, you'll have a cross of Greenfield Drive. 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

0: 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You can flow all EMS units to priority 2.
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0: Have all five units stage out on 34. Do not commit to the driveway.
2: I'll handle the report on this one with the Zulu.
1: 36705.
0: Stage on 34 for right now. Don't launch anything. Copy. If you want to see more.
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0: 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I believe they're there working on the system now.
1: Yeah, that's the game plan. We got a crew of four gearing up.
0: Message received.
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2: 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All firefighters are out of the water.
3: Better moved to the shore. I was in the Stokes exit. Firefighters out of the water. 851.

0: 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Out investigating. Nothing showing from AD so far.
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0: Same info as this morning call, or is it a different apartment, or what is that, please?
1: The first one came in by a alarm company. This one was called in by a resident who lives there.
0: We're meeting up with a sprinkler van here at this time. We're going to check with them.
1: Received. Checking with the sprinkler van.
0: Four one with some command at this time.
1: Received.

0: Oxford.
1: Oxford, on go ahead, command. 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No fire, no smoke. 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
0: Received command was the sprinkler company working. Found a bad valve that set off the alarm. No fire, no smoke. 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
1: Under Route 34, Rescue 17 will be out of service for a short time for all water calls while they decon their equipment. Command will be terminated.
0: Rescue 17 will be out of service for water refuse for decon.

0: Fremont 31, number 290 Main Street, apartment 204. We had a 45-year-old female abdominal pain. Repeating, Insanity Medical Services, respond 31, number 290 Main Street, apartment 204. 45-year-old female abdominal pain. Time now is 925.
1: 419. 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
0: Responding from 34 in Derby.

located on a priority 1 BLS 35 at Tomlinson Road for the 91-year-old female fall. Repeating respond on a priority 1 BLS 35 at Tomlinson Road, 91-year-old female fall, called in by a third party, 926.

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Priority 1, 22 Church Street, cross streets Beacon Street, North Circle. 54-year-old female, abnormal breathing. 945.

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Swollen feet, general weakness. Repeating, priority 2, 129 Pearl Street, cross streets, Pond Street, Elm Street, 59-year-old male. Swollen feet, general weakness, 1229.

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All in the bathroom. Repeating. Priority one, 32 Field Stone Lane, Cross Sheets, Dogwood Lane. 83-year-old female, fall in the bathroom, 1242.

0: 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Repeating priority to 58 Clifton Avenue, Unit 3, 77 female, general weakness, trouble walking, 1245.
1: Responding.
0: I see Bravo 10, you're responding. 32, 58 Clifton Avenue, number 3, for the general weakness. Stay by 4, tone test.

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6.

1, response is 16 Stonehouse Road for smoke investigation. Company 351, response is 16 Stonehouse Road for smoke investigation. Your cross streets are Nichols Ave, Stonehouse Road, dead end. Caller came back from vacation, noticed odor of smoke and smoke in the basement after turning on central air. He turned everything off, everyone's evacuated. Timeout, 1321.

4 responding.

0: 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Nothing shown.
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0: 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I'll take Company 3 on a priority. 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

0: 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Crews are investigating now. I'll hold it to the units on scene.
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Dispatch, the Stepney Fire assisted by Monroe and Stevenson respond 302 Fairmount Drive. Being called in by homeowner unit F as in Foxtrot. For natural gas odor indoors, channel 2 will be the fire ground channel. Repeating, Stepney assisted by Monroe Stevenson respond 302 Fairmount Drive, unit F as in Foxtrot, channel 2 will be the fire ground channel. Cross streets or Main Street to the dead end, timeout 1429.

2 is responding. Received, city responding, called in by one of the tenants there, odor of some sort of gas in the lobby stairwell, advised to evac and pull the alarm.

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0: 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Response, mutual agent to Derby on our priority 2. 48 Derbyshire for the 58-year-old female, unable to walk. 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
1: Bravo 7 is responding to Derby.
0: Derby on a priority 2, 48 Derbyshire, for the unwell.

0: this is the second ambulance that's needed to respond. Priority 2, number 48, Derbyshire, mutually in the city of Derby. Assist Bravo 7, mechanical, repeating, based on your rest medical services. Second ambulance needed, mutually to the city of Derby. Respond over to 2 Bravo 7, 48 Derbyshire. 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
1: You want us on a 1, Daniel?
2: 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I'm on whatever road that turns into Derbyshire.

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0: Penny 2 New Haven Road. It's going to be for the motor vehicle rollover with entrapment. And that'll be for engine 13, 15, rescue 12, and the Tangos repeating Seymour Fire and Ambulance respond on the motor vehicle rollover with entrapment to New Haven Road in the area of the Henny Penny. And that'll be for the Tangos 13, 15, and 12. 1627.
1: Seymour, do you want?
2: FC1.
1: I'm in route 267. 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
1: The crash.
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1: 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One car on its roof. Occupied, time zone. One confirmed in the vehicle, needing extra hands to get him out, not physically entrapped, just upside down. FM 1, go ahead.
3: Be advised, I'm negative on the extrication, just an assist. He's stuck upside down, and we need manpower to let him go before he hits the ground.
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1: Stand by, I'm gonna check with Southwest. They did accept Poplar. Let's see if more EMS is needed on the crash.

0: 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Come straight up, go by the accident. You're going to stage by Day Street.
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I believe a medic should also be coming from Shelton.

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1: I received Tango 4, you're clear. And sure, head over to 3 Poplar.

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Sorry, 149 Pershing Drive, the unconscious party.

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0: 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We have Zulu 2 coming out of Bridgeport. Party 3 reported to be violent.

0: You go for it if you want.
1: Just looking for an update.
0: We're actually getting ready to mop up now. 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

151 Westfield Avenue, 49-year-old male with chest pain. Repeating, 151 Westfield Avenue, crossing Burton Street, Jackson Street, 49-year-old male with chest pain, zoo inbound, 1737.

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1: 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I'll give the heads up, and Zulu 2 just arrived on scene. 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
1: Thank you.

tone says 1847 hours. 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

153 Main Street, Bella Vista. The malfunctioning elevator. Nobody is inside the elevator. Just looking for an eval of the problem. 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

153 Main Street, stage the elevator problem, priority 2, 153 Main Street, Bella Vista Apartments, stage for the elevator issue. There's no reported medical emergency here. It's 1849

called in on a non-emergent line. Party does not live there. 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It has its lights on, but doors are locked. Concerned that nothing could be done because it's Saturday.

W2AZ678 in front of your fire dispatch. On the air, reporting an elevator issue. 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

tone test for Saturday, the 11th. The 6-speeding officer is car 1. Tonight's EMS is crew 6. Engine 81 is at the Tungus Parade in Farmington. No hospitals are currently on diversion. 1859 WQI 320 Bethany. 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

and put it on your board up there. The elevator's going to be out of service. You get a call back from one of the key holders, advise them they need to get their elevator company out here for service.

0: 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I'll be back at service. I'll have the report.
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You have Zulu 2 inbound.

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Mountain Dispatcher Shell and Fire Companies 1 and 5 respond to 186 Meadow Street, 186 Meadow Street, Cross Street, 10 Coat Lane and Cinderbaugh Heights for the report of heavy smoke and a chemical smell, possibly a brush fire called in by resident on Soundview Avenue. Repeating, Shelton, dispatch Shelton Fire Companies 1 and 5, 186 Meadow Street, 186 Meadow Street, Cross Street, 10 Coat Lane and Cinderbaugh Heights for reports of a possible brush fire, heavy smoke and a chemical smell. Time out, 1956.

In 2, car 6, 103. Be advised, call came in from 315 Soundview Avenue. All he's reporting is heavy smoke and a chemical smell. Could not articulate if it was brush or structure.

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